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We could be that way, or burn with fire. Tell me what you want.

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To je muzika. 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I'm pretty sure I can take it.

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Energy.

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And it's been me the whole damn time. I should really try to calm my mind and see things from your side.

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